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1: 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Yeah.
2: All right, here we go. 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
1: Let's
0: go. 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It's 1-800-990-2448 to get a hold of us on the way. Sasha's working on her info dump.
3: Okay, there's the latest hot spot when it comes to dating and a great place to meet that special someone. 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
0: All right.
3: So I'll tell you what that's all about coming up.
0: We're getting into country music festival season. A couple have launched or will launch this weekend. 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
0: Yeah, so we'll get to that in a minute.
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2: The latest hot spot on the dating scene. 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It is watching the World Cup. Yes. Mm. 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And obviously, you got to get it while the getting's good. Now's the time with the World Cup going on. There's so many reasons, too, why soccer fans are

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1: Quality in someone, right?
2: Have you been watching the crowds?
1: What do you mean?
2: Like, none of that's going on. There's just a lot of screaming.
1: Yeah.
2: And not really paying attention to each other. Like,
1: but they're there paying all the attention to the matter at hand, which is the World Cup. So that's kind of a good thing,
2: right?
1: So if
2: you're looking for a partner to go somewhere to completely ignore you, I guess you're right.
1: No. They'll pay attention to you for at least 90 minutes.
2: Right?
1: You got 90 minutes.
2: But they don't. That's my point. They're... And then, but at least you have something in common.
1: Yes. Okay, so there's that.
2: There's that.
1: I got something in common.
2: Yeah.
1: Yay.
2: I mean, all those other elements do make sense.
1: Yes.
2: They do.
1: But it just falls off for the attention span
2: thing. When I see that, I mean, this is wild. Listen, because I'm just not built that way.
1: Right. Again, the passion.
2: Yeah.
1: Right? Passion of soccer fans.
2: And at that level for so long, when literally nothing is going on.
1: That's what I'm saying.
2: Yeah. No.
1: That's a green flag right there.
2: Okay.
1: All right. That's your info dump.
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7: Cloudy with scattered showers and the risk of thunderstorms tonight and overnight, low near 12. Rain continuing tomorrow with a high of 18. Cloudy with scattered showers Friday, high of 19, the low near 10.

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1: Summer festival, country music festival season kicks off. In fact, Garth Brooks is playing night two of his Summerfest kickoff. And he's doing that in Milwaukee. So he's done a couple of these shows. Because he's not usually a touring kind of guy in the summer, right?
2: I was just going to say, yeah.
1: So, yeah, this is a big deal. So we're asking you because of that. Well, for a country music festival in particular, because it's a multi-day festival, right? What are you? Are you a, I'm camping, I'm all in? Or am I, you know, I'm all in during the day, but then I'm going to a hotel? Or, you know what, I'm all in-ish. I'm just going home.
2: So you only go for like a day? Or you turn around and come back?
1: Maybe. Or you just go for the day.
2: Okay.
1: Yeah, you're like, you know, this was fun.
2: Yeah.
1: But it's maybe too much.
2: I mean, I'm always a hotel person, definitely.
1: Yeah.
2: Or I would really, really try and find a friend that lives close by.
1: To crash at their house?
2: Yeah, I'm not camping, I guess is what
1: I'm
2: saying.
1: You're just not on site.
2: I would hope though, that I would have a friend that would be camping.
1: Okay.
2: Not so I could mooch off of them, but just if like I needed to quickly, I don't know, refill something or, you know, just lay down for a little bit, maybe in the middle of the day.
1: Lay down? What are you talking about? What's going on with you?
2: I would like to be able to visit their campsite, but not actually stay there.
1: Right.
2: Like, I like the idea of having a home base campsite, but I'm not camping.
1: You're not camping at all.
2: Does that make sense?
1: Yeah. You're not even if it's a travel trailer or it's a diesel pusher, you're not doing it,
2: Most likely, no.
1: Wow. I don't know.
2: I know. I'm the worst. I am no fun at festivals.
1: No kidding. Amy, are you either camping, you're going hoteling, or you're either hoteling or you're like Sasha, you're going straight home. Which ones are you doing here?
3: I would say camping.
1: Wow.
2: Camping. Now, are you a camper or would you just specifically be camping for this event?
3: We love to camp.
1: Okay, that's what it is. Sure it is. You're a part of that camping community,
2: yes.
1: Hey?
3: Yeah.
1: You love your fried eggs and bacon in the open.
3: Yep.
1: Yeah, your cowboy coffee.
3: I'm not a coffee drinker,
1: and
3: so not
1: well,
3: that part.
1: And your margaritas at 11:30 at night with the mosquitoes.
3: Yes.
1: Yeah.
2: Margaritas and mosquitoes.
1: Yeah,
2: what a night.
1: It goes hand in hand. Well, you're a bit more hardy than we are, that's for sure. Oh, Amy, you're the best. We appreciate you.
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0: Langer in the morning and Muskoka's best country throughout the day. Country 102. If you just popped in, we're talking about Country Music Festival. This guy played Toronto last night with Jelly Roll, Post Malone. And then he's playing a big festival, the YQM Country Music Fest, coming up in August.
1: Okay.
0: Which is probably arguably one of the best lineups in Canada this year. So we're asking you for Country Music Festival, and we're getting into the season now. Are you camping? Are you the camper? Or are you the, you like to go and hotel it? Or do you like, I got to get off site totally. I got to go home.
1: What would you do?
0: I do like, if I'm set up nice, I can do the diesel pusher RV thing. I can be in the scene. I can be in the vibe.
1: I don't believe you.
0: Yeah, because I've done it.
1: I'm sure you have.
0: I've done it, so I can do it.
1: I don't question that your ability to do it.
0: Depends, again, if it's the diesel pusher, yes, I can.
1: Okay.
0: So some of those machines are just beautiful.
1: Oh,
0: They are going to outperform any hotel room that I can have access to that I don't have to take a plane.
1: Okay.
0: That's what I mean.
1: So you're only camping if it's glamping, essentially.
0: Oh, 1,000%.
1: Okay. I think that's okay.
0: 1,000%.
1: But good for you considering camping.
0: Well, there's just something about walking off that diesel pusher with the door, off the air conditioner, off of that king size bed.
1: Yeah.
0: That has a refrigerator and a shower and your own toilet. And, you know, your clothes in there.
1: Yeah.
0: And just, you know, your own space.
1: With all your pullouts and...
0: Yeah, there's just something about that. That you can also go out and have a cowboy coffee.
1: Mm-hmm. Yeah, that is pretty cool, actually.
0: You know, but if I had to tent it, get out of here.
1: No, absolutely not.
0: That's not happening, Tammy, at all. Are you camping? Are you hoteling? Or are you just going home?
2: Oh, we would camp. We have a nice trailer.
0: Yeah.
1: Oh, yeah. That's the difference, isn't it? So would you tent it?
2: Not on your life.
0: Okay. No.
1: Got
0: but
1: it.
0: But also, Tam, there's something about being there on site during the festival that you have that full circle festival experience, yeah?
2: Yeah, I would think. I've never actually been to a festival.
0: What?
2: I know.
0: You know what? Time out. Now this is what you have to do with your trailer, because it is like-minded people, not unlike yourself, with these wonderful trailers, and you build this quasi-community.
1: Yeah.
0: And you get to know your neighbors, and it's a thing.
2: Oh, I've heard.
0: Yeah.
2: Yeah.
0: Okay, let's get on it.
1: Yeah, no kidding.
2: All right.
0: Okay, holy. Okay. We got
2: let's
0: some homework.
2: Okay.
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6: Country 102 weather. Cloudy with scattered showers and the risk of thunderstorms tonight and overnight, low near 12. Rain continuing tomorrow with a high of 18. Cloudy with scattered showers Friday, high of 19, the low near 10.

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0: If you're trying to get a hold of us, it's 1-800-990-2448. On the way, it's your case file, seeing what's going on in music today. Well, we're heading into a dad's weekend, so we'll check in with country's who's who and how dad influenced their sound. And what did we learn today if you just jumped in? Well, music festival season is around the corner, and there's kind of three categories of a music festival goer. There's the camper, the hoteler, and the go-homer-er.
4: Oh, the go-homer-er. Yeah. Classic, right?
0: Yeah, after one day, I'm out. So we'll see who you are with those. Also, weird things you do with your pets. We found out 11% of us share our pillow with our pets, which is kind of gross.
4: That's not even half of how bad it could be, though.
0: Okay, so we'll get to some really gross things. And more energy. Did you spend it with your toddler as your kids when they were toddlers or when they were teens? In minutes.
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1: Genres, we really just kind of soaked it all in, so we listened to it all at one time. It was just music to us.
2: It's so funny, in our family we have Uncle Johnny, who is my brother-in-law. He's hands down the biggest Mariah Carey fan I've ever met.
3: Oh, really?
2: Yeah.
3: I love Mariah Carey. That is great. She's so talented.
2: You wouldn't have known it. He used to work on the front lines of the Ford Motor Plant in Oakville, Ontario. And there he is, slugging away with Mimi in his headset.
3: Oh, that is so cute.
2: Isn't that funny? Okay, so this event, it's called Tight Ends and Friends. So last year, everybody lost their mind because this is basically where Taylor Swift performed a concert. It's an event that NFL tight ends get together and put on. So George Kittle's there, Travis Kelce, and retired Greg Olsen on their tight end university. Kane Brown returned, bringing his friends Dan and Shea Hardy, John Party, Chase Rice, Nate Smith, Mitchell Tenpenny, and more. It's just, I think it's a wild ticket. It's basically your opportunity to watch you watch tight ends, specifically that position, practice. And I'm not exactly sure why that position.
3: Yeah. And they even have a whole day dedicated to them in the NFL. Like, it's tight end day. I'm sure they have other position days.
2: Yeah, but I, out of all positions,
3: yeah,
2: you would think quarterback day would be right up there.
3: Yeah.
2: Nope.
3: Tight end.
2: It's tight end.
3: All right.
2: So, but I think it's kind of fun. Those are your case files.
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7: Cloudy with scattered showers and the risk of thunderstorms tonight and overnight, low near 12. Rain continuing tomorrow with a high of 18. Cloudy with scattered showers Friday, high of 19, the low near 10.

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1: So, what did we learn today?
0: We learned a bunch of things. We learned how weird people are with their pets. 11% of us, I guess, share a pillow with our pets in our bed.
2: Yeah, why not sleep with your pets right there? I mean, even if I had a terrible sleep at night, if my pet was there, it's still a better sleep than I would ever get without them. Yes.
0: That's wild to me. Amy says this is a weird thing that she does with her pet.
3: Well, I would, like, if I was eating ice cream, I would take the spoon and, like, put it in my other hand, and then she would lick it off my other hand.
2: Yeah, that's cute.
3: So it wasn't, like, my spoon in my mouth or her mouth.
2: Because you have boundaries, right. Amy. It's okay.
0: Amy, what were you doing with your hand after she licked it?
3: Oh, that was just, like, her hand. I didn't, we kept that separate.
2: That was her hand. Oh, I love that. That's so funny.
0: None of this makes sense. You realize that, right? Yeah, so she just has her own body part. That one's, I guess that belongs to you.
2: That belongs to her dog.
0: I guess so. We also learned that country music festival season is fast approaching us. So are you the camping type? Are you the hotel type? Are you the go-home type?
2: And you are the glamping type.
0: I'm the glamping type, yeah.
2: Nothing wrong with that.
0: No. And then we were talking about this Reddit poll with parents. And even though you grew up as this, you could answer it as well. Where did you spend more energy with when you had kids? Was it when they were toddlers or when they were teens?
2: Yeah, that's a tough one. And Kayla texted in. She said, I'm a mom of three boys, ages 5, 14 and 15, I'll take my teenage boys over my 5-year-old any day.
0: Wow,
2: so
0: yeah.
2: I guess that 5-year-old is just bouncing off the walls
0: now. That's a lot of energy to harness.
2: Yes.
0: Alicia says she was just a horrible toddler as well.
4: Oh, when I was a teenager, I lived with my dad that just let me do whatever. So my tantrums were a lot less. When I was little, I kicked holes in my wall.
0: Oh, wow.
4: I was not a good kid.
0: You little maniac. Gosh.
4: If I got sent to my room, I kicked my door, and there's many times I locked my door.
2: Oh, man.
0: Isha. How dare you?
4: Sorry about that.
0: Oh my gosh. Like, I don't know what I would do if our little just, I couldn't even trust them to go to their room without putting a couple of holes in the wall. That is wild.
2: Yeah, what would you do?
0: I have no idea. Our show MVP is coming up next.
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1: So, what did we learn today?
0: We're talking about country music festivals because the country music festival season fast approaching. And we kind of figured out that there's like three categories of a country music festival fan. There's one that is just a diehard camper. Let's go, let's go, let's go. There's the one that loves it, but then goes to the hotel. And then the other one is like, you know what, this is cute. And then goes home after day one.
2: Yeah. Or, you know, maybe you're only there to see one artist
0: or a
2: couple of acts. So you don't necessarily have to break out the big camper.
0: That's right. Yeah. So we're talking about also more energy with your kids or when you were a kid. Do you think that you had more energy and or you dealt with your kids and they took up more of your space when they were a toddler or when they're a teen?
2: I think when we were talking about this too, we kind of learned that it's also a bit of a boys versus girls thing with your energy expelled. Deanna texted in. She was like, I have a 14 and 11-year-old son. Less drama than girls, sure, but they are harder to keep alive.
0: Yeah.
2: 14 and 11 boys? Yes.
0: Yeah, I know. We think we're pretty invincible. Yeah. And you know what? That doesn't leave us until we're, let's say, into our 50s. You know what? Depending on what you like to do. But yeah, it's we're hard learners. Mm-hmm. Then we were talking about weird things you do with your pet. And that leads us to our show MVP. 11% of us share our, not only our bed, but our pillow with our pets.
2: Yeah, yeah, yeah. I do it. Totally.
0: It's so bizarre to me. That is just really so bizarre. And Lisa's like, you think that's bizarre? This is what my dad does with his dog.
3: Yeah, like my dad will eat a piece of chicken off his fork and put it in his mouth, and then he'll give it to Lucy, and she'll eat it off his fork.
0: Lisa, you don't put a stop to any of this?
3: There's only so many things I can take care of for my dad.
0: Well, you know what? This should be one of them.
2: Yes.
0: Okay?
3: He's been doing it since day one.
0: Oh, yeah. And that's why she's our show MVP, because her dad eats dinner with his dog.
2: Yeah, and that makes you so uncomfortable that we couldn't give Lisa's dad show MVP.
0: Well,
2: not quite.
0: No, not yet. Not yet, Dad. That's her show MVP.
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10: Cloudy with scattered showers and the risk of thunderstorms tonight and overnight, low near 12. Rain continuing tomorrow with a high of 18. Cloudy with scattered showers Friday, high of 19, the low near 10.

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1: Yeah, man, that's the good stuff.
0: Oh, this is where we celebrate amazing things people are doing when they're watching the World Cup. We call this the good stuff. Okay, so where Japanese soccer fans showed their support, it just doesn't end when the final whistle is blown. After Japan battled the Netherlands to a dramatic 2-2 draw, this happened in Arlington, Texas. The team's supporters stayed behind, not to celebrate the win, but to clean the stadium.
2: Oh, good.
0: Still wearing their blue samurai jerseys, fans moved through the stands collecting cups, wrappers, other garbage into the same blue bags that they were waving during the game. Just minutes earlier, those bags were flying after Japan scored in the 88th minute, tying the game. The video quickly went viral. I saw this a couple of days ago. I was like, is this right? People across North America praising the fans for their respect and civic pride.
2: Yes.
0: This wasn't the first time. This was a first-time gesture. Japanese supporters have been doing this at World Cups for decades, dating back to Japan's first appearance in France back in 1998.
1: Yeah, man, that's the good stuff.
0: This is wild. So fans, as they're leaving, left behind full bags of garbage, spotless rows of seats, and just a real powerful reminder, supporting your team is great, but respecting the place and people hosting is even bigger. There's something about that Japanese culture that is unbelievably kind.
2: Oh, absolutely.
0: And respectful.
2: And you go to Japan and it is clean.
0: Yeah, that's
2: everywhere. Everyone's always picking up after themselves. It's great.
0: Isn't that crazy? I mean, we could all learn a lot from that gesture. Well, listen, if you have some good stuff, let's celebrate it. You can contact us through our website.
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9: 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Cloudy with scattered showers and the risk.

0: 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I saw this kind of Reddit survey of new moms, new dads versus old moms and old dads. And when you're in the fog of it, if you have a toddler, like, it is wildly exhausting. But the poll said, where do you spend more energy? With your toddler and their terrible twos or threes, or your teenagers? And I'm like, that is a great question.
1: Ooh.
0: That is a great question.
1: Also, with the toddler situation, would you be expending more, like, physical energy? I would think with teenagers, it's more mental energy, you know, because you're dealing with a lot of
0: emotion
1: and navigating through that.
0: Yeah, and your patience for both. They're different levels of patience, but you got to have a lot of patience with a little.
1: Like, yes, you do. They don't know right from wrong.
0: How many times can you answer questions? Like, why?
1: Oh, my friend's kid did that to me the other day, and I completely fell for it. Like, I answered why 10 times.
0: I know. You go for a drive. Why are the traffic lights that way? I don't know. Why? Why do they paint the sidewalks gray? I don't know.
1: And they're all great questions.
0: They're all fantastic questions.
1: But we just don't know the answer.
0: Yeah. Like, why are tires black? Don't know. Because could they be red? Maybe. I don't know.
1: That'd be cool.
0: Like, is it something to do with the dye and the rubber? Perhaps. But I don't know. Why? I don't. Like, these are things I don't know.
1: Yeah.
0: But that's when they're toddlers or three-year-olds, four-year-olds.
1: Yeah.
0: And yeah, and you're right. When they get older, it's more of a...
1: It's a mental game.
0: Yeah, it really is. Mm-hmm, mm-hmm. It really is. That's a great question. Where do you spend more energy at when you got kids? Lisa, is it with your toddlers or is it with your teens?
2: Teenage drama for sure.
0: Really?
1: No question, hey?
2: Yeah, I've got a 19-year-old and she was easy peasy kid. It's not until she got into the, you know, grade 8, grade 9.
1: Oh, grade 8 is that's the toughest
0: age. And Lisa,
1: age.
0: Can I just suggest maybe that girls are a little more complicated during those years than boys are?
2: I agree.
0: Yeah.
1: I think for the most part. And I think if you kind of get off scot-free from what I've heard during the, like, terrible twos and stuff, then usually the teenage drama is there.
0: Yeah, 100%.
2: Mm. Yeah, no. Yeah, it's definitely teenage years for sure. And girls are... terrible.
0: Yeah, no, they are. No, I 100% agree.
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1: I saw this kind of Reddit survey of new moms, new dads versus old moms and old dads. And when you're in the fog of it, if you have a toddler, like, it is wildly exhausting. But the poll said, where do you spend more energy? With your toddler and their terrible twos or threes, or your teenagers? And I'm like, that is a great question.
2: Ooh.
1: That is a great question.
2: Also, with the toddler situation, would you be expending more like physical energy? I would think with teenagers, it's more mental energy, you know, because you're dealing with a lot of
1: emotions
2: and navigating through that.
1: Yeah. And your patience for both. They're different levels of patience, but you got to have a lot of patience with a little.
2: Yes, like, you do. They don't know right from wrong.
1: How many times can you answer questions? Like, why?
2: Oh, my friend's kid did that to me the other day, and I completely fell for it. Like, yeah, I answered like, why 10 times.
1: I know. You go for a drive. Why are the traffic lights that way? I don't know. Why? Why do they paint the sidewalks gray? I don't know.
2: And they're all great questions.
1: They're all fantastic questions.
2: But we just don't know the answer.
1: Yeah. Like, why are tires black? Don't know. Because could they be red? Maybe. I don't know.
2: That'd be cool.
1: Like, is it something to do with the dye and the rubber? Perhaps. But I don't know. Why? I don't. Like, these are things I don't know.
2: Yeah.
1: But that's when they're toddlers or three-year-olds, four-year-olds.
2: Yeah.
1: And yeah, you're right. When they get older, it's
2: a mental game.
1: Yeah, it really is. Mm-hmm. It really is. That's a great question. Where do you spend more energy at when you got kids? Lisa, is it with your toddlers or is it with your teens?
3: Teenage drama for sure.
1: Really?
2: No question, hey?
3: Yeah, I've got a 19-year-old and she was easy peasy kid. It's not until she got into the, Grade 8, grade 9.
2: Oh, grade 8 is that's the toughest age.
1: And Lisa, can I just suggest maybe that girls are a little more complicated during those years than boys are?
3: I agree.
1: Yeah.
2: I think for the most part. And I think if you kind of get off scot-free from what I've heard during the, like,

0: terrible twos and stuff, then usually the teenage drama is there.
1: Yeah, 100%.
2: Mm, yeah, no. Yeah, it's definitely teenage years for sure. And girls are terrible.
3: Yeah, no, they are. No, I 100% agree.
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8: Cloudy with scattered showers and the risk of thunderstorms tonight and overnight, low near 12. Rain continuing tomorrow with a high of 18. Cloudy with scattered showers Friday, high of 19, the low near 10.

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5: Country 102 weather.
6: Cloudy with scattered showers and the risk of thunderstorms tonight and overnight. Low near 12. Rain continuing tomorrow with a high of 18. Cloudy with scattered showers Friday. High of 19, the low near 10.

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5: Cloudy with scattered showers and the risk of thunderstorms today. High of 18. Clouds and rain continuing tomorrow with a high of 19, the low near 10.

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4: Cloudy with scattered showers and the risk of thunderstorms today. High of 18. Clouds and rain continuing tomorrow with a high of 19, the low near 10.

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5: Country 102 weather.
6: Cloudy with scattered showers and the risk of thunderstorms today. High of 18. Clouds and rain continuing tomorrow with a high of 19, the low near 10.

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4: Cloudy with scattered showers and the risk of thunderstorms today. High of 18. Clouds and rain continuing tomorrow with a high of 19, the low near 10.

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5: Cloudy with scattered showers and the risk of thunderstorms today. High of 18. Clouds and rain continuing tomorrow with a high of 19, the low near 10.

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4: Cloudy with scattered showers and the risk of thunderstorms today. High of 18. Clouds and rain continuing tomorrow with a high of 19, the low near 10.

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5: Cloudy with scattered showers and the risk of thunderstorms today. High of 18. Clouds and rain continuing tomorrow with a high of 19, the low near 10.

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6: Cloudy with scattered showers and the risk of thunderstorms today. High of 18. Clouds and rain continuing tomorrow with a high of 19, the low near 10.

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3: Cloudy with scattered showers and the risk of thunderstorms today. High of 18. Clouds and rain continuing tomorrow with a high of 19, the low near 10.

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4: Cloudy with scattered showers and the risk of thunderstorms today. High of 18. Clouds and rain continuing tomorrow with a high of 19, the low near 10.

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1: Didn't win a lotto, but the dogs won. Didn't bag a big one, but I saw one. Just the things to do, it ain't a long one. So I can't complain.

How many boys have been drunk when I'm with a fat girl? 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Baby, lock.

0: Muskoka's Best Country, Country 102, Josh Turner and your man. It is 5:39 on this Thursday morning, and a wet one at that. Rain and 18 today. 18 is the high. It's June. 18 is our high. Today is International Sushi Day today. Ironically, it's also Go Fishing Day today. There's going to be a Shrek 5. It's on the way. It'll be in theaters June 30th of next year. And Snapchat's parent company has unveiled some new smart glasses, now available for pre-order, just $2,200. 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You just know some idiot's going to be driving down the highway, checking his email while wearing glasses.
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It's 5:44. Rain in the forecast for today. A high of only 18. We're almost there. 13 right now. Old Dominion, it snapped back from Country 102.

0: Minnesota's best country, Country 102. There's Old Dominion and Snap Back. It is 5:48 on this Thursday morning. I don't know who the promoter is, but you tell me if you see what's wrong with this story.
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0: 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Participants can check in between 9 and 9:45, and the race will feature professional timing this year. You know, in case you want to go to the Boston Marathon. Here's the thing. Those that have signed up before June 1st, so you're too late. Those that have signed up before June 1st deadline will also receive a free promotional event T-shirt. It's clothing optional. Hello.
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3: Good morning, I'm Martin Vanderwood. Donald Trump has made more incoherent ramblings about Kuzma. He told reporters yesterday the U.S. is better off without the deal and he prefers it to be terminated. But then he said he may sign an extension. Meanwhile, an influential U.S. business advisory group is out with a report saying Kuzma supports 13 million American jobs and has led to a drastic increase in trade and investment in the United States. Bracebridge OPP have charged a 41-year-old man from Emsdale with impaired driving during a theft investigation. Officers responding to a retail theft in Gravenhurst caught up with a suspect in a parking lot in Bracebridge. They found items in a vehicle that had been stolen from several other stores in the area. In addition to theft offenses, the suspect is charged with impaired driving. Two people have been charged following a drug trafficking investigation in Berks Falls. Police executed a search warrant at a residence on Main Street and found drugs. A 52-year-old from Berks Falls and a 34-year-old from Bracebridge face drug trafficking charges. A Barrie man has been charged with impaired driving after the OPP noticed a car speeding through Angus the other night with no lights on. The vehicle was going close to 150 clicks in a 60 zone. He's been charged with dangerous operation of a vehicle and drunk driving. Investigators say they've found an electrical code violation at a BC water park where a group of children suffered electrical shocks and burn injuries. The 12 and 13-year-olds were rushed to hospital Monday after they came into contact with a metal railing. Inspectors are still trying to determine exactly how the railing became energized. And now sports.
4: I'm RJ Brighthead with the Morning Sports. Canada will go for their first World Cup win against Qatar today at 6 p.m. in Vancouver. Alphonso Davies will be available. He hasn't played since he injured his hamstring in May. Canada's ranked 30th, Qatar is 49th, so it's a winnable match, although the rankings didn't help heavily favored Portugal, who ended in a draw with Congo. Yesterday's winners were England, Colombia, and Ghana. The Maple Leafs hired Jim Hiller as head coach. Last season, he coached the Kings until he was let go in March. The Maple Leafs AHL affiliate the Marlies could win the Calder Cup at home tonight. PWHL draft, Vancouver took star defender Caroline Harvey first overall. She was the MVP at the Olympics, winning gold with the U.S., and was just named IIHF Female Player of the Year. Max Scherzer was put on the IL with back spasms just before his start, so a pivot to a bullpen game and seven Blue Jays relievers combined to shut out the Red Sox. And today is round one of the U.S. Open. That's sports. The forecast is next.
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3: Showers today with the risk of a thunderstorm this morning and quite windy, the high around 18. The showers tapering off tonight, a low near 12. For tomorrow, a mix of sun and cloud, the chance of showers and thunderstorms in the afternoon, high of about 19, and sun and cloud for both Saturday and Sunday with a chance of showers and highs in the low 20s.
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A T-top Jack in her cherry coat town. Mama and daddy put their roots right here, cause this is where the car broke down. Yellow dog school bus kicking.

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1: Scoreboard's Best Country, Country 102 with Kenny Chesney and those American kids. It's 6:10 on this Thursday morning. Here's a rather disturbing story. You'll want to listen to this. A Houston father is warning parents about the dangers of AI voice cloning after his daughter received a FaceTime call that appeared to have come from him while he was standing in the next room. According to Peter Butler, he was in the kitchen one evening when he overheard his daughter tell someone, "Okay, Dad, I'm coming right there." Confused, he walked into the room. He asked where she was going. She said, "You just called me." The problem, he hadn't. His phone was sitting untouched in the kitchen counter when Butler checked his daughter's iPad. He found a 12-second FaceTime audio that listed as coming in from Dad. Butler's daughter insisted the caller sounded exactly like him. According to her, the voice told her to come to the front door because he had forgotten the groceries. That's when Butler realized the danger of the situation. His daughter believed that she was responding to a trusted parent. Had she gone followed the instructions, she might have opened the door to a complete stranger. Experts say that the threat is very real. Modern AI programs can reportedly clone a person's voice with only a few seconds of audio gathered from social media videos, voicemail greetings, or other public recordings.
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I don't know if you heard, but rain in the forecast for today. There's an understatement. 13 right now. We'll get to 18 today. Travis Tritt and Take It Easy from Country 102 in Muskoka's Best Country.

0: Chicago's Best Country, Country 102. There's Travis Tritt and Take It Easy. It's a 6:19 on this Thursday morning. Rain in the forecast for today. Surprise, surprise. Father's Day is this weekend. Who's your daddy? Coming up at 7:10 this morning. I don't know about today's. I don't know if it'll be difficult or not. We'll find out at 7:10 this morning. Interesting facts about Father's Day. Father's Day is celebrated on the third Sunday of June in 50 countries around the world. The very first one is said to have happened on June the 19th, 1910, in Spokane, Washington. A woman named Sonora Smart Dodd spearheaded the effort for fathers to be recognized after hearing a Mother's Day sermon at her church. Dodd's father was a Civil War veteran. He cared for the family after his wife died, giving birth to the couple's sixth child. Father's Day is the fourth largest greeting card occasion of the year. I don't know. Christmas, Mother's Day. What's number three in there? Oh, Valentine's. Yeah. Fourth largest greeting card occasion of the year. And Father's Day is the busiest day of the year for collect calls.
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6:24, Jays come up with another win last night in Boston. We'll get the details with RJ coming up at 6:30 this morning. Tucker Wetmore's brunette from Country 102.

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2: Good morning, I'm Martin Vanderwoodt. Donald Trump told reporters yesterday the U.S. is better off without Kuzma, and he prefers it be terminated. But in the same conversation, he suggested he might renew the deal. As he dithers, an influential U.S. business group is out with a report that says Kuzma props up 13 million American jobs and is responsible for trillions of dollars in trade and investment in the United States. Bracebridge OPP have charged a 41-year-old man from Emsdale with impaired driving because of a theft investigation. Officers responding to a theft in Gravenhurst caught up with a suspect in a parking lot in Bracebridge. They found items in a vehicle that had been stolen from several retail stores. In addition to theft offenses, the suspect is charged with impaired driving. A police funeral will be held today in Mississauga for OPP Constable Tarun Bali. The Dufferin Detachment officer died last week in Northern Ontario when he was struck by a vehicle driven by a wanted person. Today's service is not open to the public, but it will be live streamed on the OPP's YouTube channel. Ukraine is stepping up its drone attacks, hitting targets deep inside Russia. An oil refinery was set on fire not far from the Kremlin yesterday. It's the second time this week it was struck. Fires were also reported at a large shopping mall, and debris from drone interceptions rained down across the Russian capital. Moscow's mayor says close to 200 drones were shot down. In sports, Canada plays Qatar today in World Cup soccer action in Vancouver. Alfonso Davies will be available for Team Canada for the first time since he was injured in May. In baseball, the Jays shut out the Boston Red Sox 3-0. That's news in sports. The forecast is next.
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4: Country 102 weather.
2: Showers today with the risk of a thunderstorm this morning and quite windy, the high around 18. The showers tapering off tonight, a low near 12. For tomorrow, a mix of sun and cloud, the chance of showers and thunderstorms in the afternoon, high of about 19, and sun and cloud for both Saturday and Sunday with a chance of showers and highs in the low 20s.
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5: No, it's looking good this morning, really. 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So be careful driving this morning. Other than that, you are good to go.

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6:38, Who's Your Daddy? Coming up at 7:10 this morning, your chance to win some great prizes tomorrow. I don't know, still, the verdict is still out whether it's going to be a tough one or not. 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

0: Skoger's Best Country, Country 102, High Valley, and I'm Fool. It is 20 minutes now away from 7 o'clock on this Thursday morning. The rain has subsided, but yeah, it could flare up at any time. We're expecting it all day today. Not really warm by any means. 18. This is like, we're two-thirds of the way through June. Hello. What did your dog swallow? Our puppy had surgery after he ate a valve on an inflatable donut collar that he was wearing because he was neutered. He just loves the surgery. What can I say? My husband had a dog that chewed through the transmission fluid bottle and drank the fluid. Ugh, that's dangerous. That is dangerous. Our dog swallowed our daughter's earbud. The puppy was only 11 weeks old, had to have surgery to remove it from its stomach. Eugh. And then this. Our dog ate a whole bag of Twizzlers. Nothing the vet could do. No obstruction. Just had a hard time going to the bathroom. See, that's why you buy the Black's kind, because then that problem is solved in a hurry.
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0: I realize April showers bring May flowers, but it's June. Enough with the rain. It'll last all day today. 18 will be your high, with 13 right now. And Owen Rigling, Country 102.
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0: Chicago's best country, Country 102 on Wrigley and Tail Like This Town. It's 6:50 on this Thursday morning, a wet one at that. The Dorset Arts and Crafts Show is coming up on the 28th. Mark it down on your calendar. That's next weekend. The Arts and Crafts is a vibrant celebration of local talent. 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It's all happening at the Dorset Parkette. It's on Highway 35 in Dorset. Dorset's not that big. You'll find it. 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If you want details, it's up on our website at country102.ca.
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3: Good morning, I'm Martin Vanderwood. Donald Trump has made more incoherent ramblings about Kuzma. He told reporters yesterday the U.S. is better off without the deal and he prefers it to be terminated. But then he said he may sign an extension. Meanwhile, an influential U.S. business advisory group is out with a report saying Kuzma supports 13 million American jobs and has led to a drastic increase in trade and investment in the United States. Bracebridge OPP have charged a 41-year-old man from Emsdale with impaired driving during a theft investigation. Officers responding to a retail theft in Gravenhurst caught up with a suspect in a parking lot in Bracebridge. They found items in a vehicle that had been stolen from several other stores in the area. In addition to theft offenses, the suspect is charged with impaired driving. Two people have been charged following a drug trafficking investigation in Berks Falls. Police executed a search warrant at a residence on Main Street and found drugs. A 52-year-old from Berks Falls and a 34-year-old from Bracebridge face drug trafficking charges. A Barrie man has been charged with impaired driving after the OPP noticed a car speeding through Angus the other night with no lights on. The vehicle was going close to 150 clicks in a 60 zone. He's been charged with dangerous operation of a vehicle and drunk driving. About 3 million Alberta residents are going to get a $100 payment from the provincial government. Premier Danielle Smith says the province wants to share some of the wealth generated by high oil prices in recent months. Those with household incomes under $225,000 annually will get the payments. And now sports.
4: I'm RJ Brighthead with the Morning Sports. Canada will go for their first World Cup win against Qatar today at 6 p.m. in Vancouver. Alphonso Davies will be available. He hasn't played since he injured his hamstring in May. Canada's ranked 30th, Qatar is 49th, so it's a winnable match, although the rankings didn't help heavily favored Portugal, who ended in a draw with Congo. Yesterday's winners were England, Colombia, and Ghana. The Maple Leafs hired Jim Hiller as head coach. Last season, he coached the Kings until he was let go in March. The Maple Leafs AHL affiliate the Marlies could win the Calder Cup at home tonight. PWHL draft, Vancouver took star defender Caroline Harvey first overall. She was the MVP at the Olympics, winning gold with the U.S., and was just named IIHF Female Player of the Year. Max Scherzer was put on the IL with back spasms just before his start, so a pivot to a bullpen game and seven Blue Jays relievers combined to shut out the Red Sox. And today is round one of the U.S. Open. That's sports. The forecast is next.
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3: Showers today with the risk of a thunderstorm this morning and quite windy, the high around 18. The showers tapering off tonight, a low near 12. For tomorrow, a mix of sun and cloud, the chance of showers and thunderstorms in the afternoon, high of about 19, and sun and cloud for both Saturday and Sunday with a chance of showers and highs in the low 20s.
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8: 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There's really nothing to tell you about. Bus number 335 is running about an hour late today, so keep that in mind. 335 running 1 hour late. Other than that, you're good to go. 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

0: Scoreboard's Best Country, Country 102, Josh Ross and Leave Me Too. It is a Thursday morning. I'm not sure about this one. Who's your daddy? It's brought to you by Pratt's Garden Center and Stevens Butcher Shop. You need to tell me who the dad is. I will tell you who the kids are. So far, you've been having your way with me. We'll see how this one goes. I've been pondering this one for about 2 weeks now, and I don't know. Well, here we go. Here we go. I will give you the name of the kids. You tell me who the dad is. Shiloh, Knox, Maddox, Siobhan, Zahara, Pax, and Vivian. Six kids. Shiloh, Knox, Maddox, Siobhan, Zahara, Pax, and Vivian. You know who the dad is, you can text me now at 705-645-1023. We'll put you in the draw. The draw coming up tomorrow morning.
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Rain today. Surprise, surprise. Probably again for tomorrow, too. The weekend not looking too bad. Kind of a little iffy, but well, hopefully it's better than this. Dean Brody from Country 102. There's a place

0: It's almost Friday. Thursday. Dean Brody, great big scene. It's Friday, 7:20 on this a Thursday morning. Rain in the forecast, 18 our high for today. 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Not a lot of birthdays, but big names nonetheless. Born back in 32, Roger Ebert from Siskel and Ebert. He passed away some time ago. He was born on this day back in 1932. Played for the Buffalo Bills. He was with them all four teams that lost the Super Bowl, then went on to play with the Redskins. He turned 63 today. Bruce Smith celebrating his birthday. And he's got a minimum wage job, but he's somewhere on a beach. God's country. He turns 50 today. Blake Shelton celebrating his birthday. If you know somebody celebrating a birthday, send it to us. Just go to our website at country102.ca.
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2: Good morning, I'm Martin Vanderwoodt. Donald Trump told reporters yesterday the U.S. is better off without Kuzma, and he prefers it be terminated. But in the same conversation, he suggested he might renew the deal. As he dithers, an influential U.S. business group is out with a report that says Kuzma props up 13 million American jobs and is responsible for trillions of dollars in trade and investment in the United States. Bracebridge OPP have charged a 41-year-old man from Emsdale with impaired driving because of a theft investigation. Officers responding to a theft in Gravenhurst caught up with a suspect in a parking lot in Bracebridge. They found items in a vehicle that had been stolen from several retail stores. In addition to theft offenses, the suspect is charged with impaired driving. A police funeral will be held today in Mississauga for OPP Constable Tarun Bali. The Dufferin Detachment officer died last week in Northern Ontario when he was struck by a vehicle driven by a wanted person. Today's service is not open to the public, but it will be live streamed on the OPP's YouTube channel. Ukraine is stepping up its drone attacks, hitting targets deep inside Russia. An oil refinery was set on fire not far from the Kremlin yesterday. It's the second time this week it was struck. Fires were also reported at a large shopping mall, and debris from drone interceptions rained down across the Russian capital. Moscow's mayor says close to 200 drones were shot down. In sports, Canada plays Qatar today in World Cup soccer action in Vancouver. Alfonso Davies will be available for Team Canada for the first time since he was injured in May. In baseball, the Jays shut out the Boston Red Sox 3-0. That's news in sports. The forecast is next.
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2: Showers today with the risk of a thunderstorm this morning and quite windy, the high around 18. The showers tapering off tonight, a low near 12. For tomorrow, a mix of sun and cloud, the chance of showers and thunderstorms in the afternoon, high of about 19, and sun and cloud for both Saturday and Sunday with a chance of showers and highs in the low 20s.
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4: 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All good in the hood. One bus running a little late this morning. Well, but not a little. An hour late. It is bus number 335. 335 is running about an hour late. Don't leave the kids out at the driveway. They'll look like drenched rats by the time they get to school. Other than that, you're good to go this morning. If you see something else out there, though, give me a call. Send me a text. 705-645-1023. Start.

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0: 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Today is International Sushi Day today. Ironically, it's also Go Fishing Day today. Somebody was thinking, put those two together. There's going to be a Shrek 5. It's on the way. It'll hit the theaters on June 30th of next year. 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You just know, some idiot's going to be driving down Highway 11 watching a video with his glasses on.
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Not really a warm day by any means. 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

0: Chicago's Best Country, Country 102, Luke Combs, and Ain't No Love in Oklahoma. 749, I'm Paul Lang. Let's see if you can see what's the problem with this story. 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
0: 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Participants can check in between 9 and 9:45. The race will feature professional timing this year. You know, in case you want to run the Boston Marathon with this time. Here's the thing. If you were to sign up before June the 1st, so you've missed the deadline. But if you were to sign up before June the 1st, you would also receive a free promotional t-shirt. They're not thinking right here. It's a clothing optional run walk, and you're giving away t-shirts.
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2: 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Kia, movement that inspires.
3: Good morning, I'm Martin Vanderwood. Donald Trump has made more incoherent ramblings about Kuzma. He told reporters yesterday the U.S. is better off without the deal and he prefers it to be terminated. But then he said he may sign an extension. Meanwhile, an influential U.S. business advisory group is out with a report saying Kuzma supports 13 million American jobs and has led to a drastic increase in trade and investment in the United States. Bracebridge OPP have charged a 41-year-old man from Emsdale with impaired driving during a theft investigation. Officers responding to a retail theft in Gravenhurst caught up with a suspect in a parking lot in Bracebridge. They found items in a vehicle that had been stolen from several other stores in the area. In addition to theft offenses, the suspect is charged with impaired driving. Two people have been charged following a drug trafficking investigation in Berks Falls. Police executed a search warrant at a residence on Main Street and found drugs. A 52-year-old from Berks Falls and a 34-year-old from Bracebridge face drug trafficking charges. A Barrie man has been charged with impaired driving after the OPP noticed a car speeding through Angus the other night with no lights on. The vehicle was going close to 150 clicks in a 60 zone. He's been charged with dangerous operation of a vehicle and drunk driving. Investigators say they've found an electrical code violation at a BC water park where a group of children suffered electrical shocks and burn injuries. The 12 and 13-year-olds were rushed to hospital Monday after they came into contact with a metal railing. Inspectors are still trying to determine exactly how the railing became energized. And now sports.
4: I'm RJ Brighthead with the morning sports. Canada will go for their first World Cup win against Qatar today at 6 p.m. in Vancouver. Alphonso Davies will be available. He hasn't played since he injured his hamstring in May. Canada's ranked 30th, Qatar is 49th, so it's a winnable match, although the rankings didn't help heavily favored Portugal, who ended in a draw with Congo. Yesterday's winners were England, Colombia, and Ghana. The Maple Leafs hired Jim Hiller as head coach. Last season, he coached the Kings until he was let go in March. The Maple Leafs AHL affiliate, the Marlies, can win the Calder Cup at home tonight. PWHL draft, Vancouver took star defender Caroline Harvey first overall. She was the MVP at the Olympics, winning gold with the U.S., and was just named IIHF Female Player of the Year. Max Scherzer was put on the IL with back spasms just before his start, so a pivot to a bullpen game and seven Blue Jays relievers combined to shut out the Red Sox. And today is round one of the U.S. Open. That's sports. The forecast is next.
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3: Showers today with the risk of a thunderstorm this morning and quite windy, the high around 18. The showers tapering off tonight, a low near 12. For tomorrow, a mix of sun and cloud, the chance of showers and thunderstorms in the afternoon, high of about 19, and sun and cloud for both Saturday and Sunday with a chance of showers and highs in the low 20s.
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8: It's not looking too bad out there this morning, considering this weather. You're looking pretty good. There's really not a lot of traffic. There's a lot of construction to slow you down. Bay Street is going to be closed between John and Sarah today, and as well, the King William is down to one lane in Huntsville. Other than that, you're good to go. Buses, 335 is running an hour late this morning. If you see something else out there, give me a call. Send me a text, 705-645-1023.
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8:07 on this Thursday morning in the rain, 14 on our way to 18. I got a story that you need to listen to if you're a parent or grandparent. We'll get to that coming up after Eric Church.

0: 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This is a pretty eerie story. A Houston father is warning parents about the dangers of AI voice cloning after his daughter received a FaceTime call that appeared to come from him while he was standing in the next room. According to Peter Butler, he was in the kitchen one evening when he overheard his daughter tell someone, "Okay, Dad, I'm coming right there." Confused, he walked into the room and asked where she was going. She said, "You just called me." The problem is, he did not call her. His phone was sitting untouched in the kitchen counter. When the butler checked his daughter's iPad, he found a 12-second FaceTime audio call listed as an oncoming call from Dad. Butler's daughter insisted that the caller sounded exactly like him. According to her, the voice told her to come to the front door because he had forgotten the groceries. That's when Butler realized the danger of the situation. His daughter believed she was responding to a trusted parent. If he had not followed the instructions, she might have opened up the door to a complete stranger. Experts say the threat is very real. Modern AI programs can reportedly clone a person's voice using only a few seconds of audio gathered from a social media video, voicemail greetings, or other publicly available recordings.
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1: -14 degrees on our way to 18 today with rain in the forecast for today. Clears up possibly for the weekend, though. So, Martina McBride from Country 102.

0: Scruggs Best Country, Country 102, Martina McBride, My Baby Loves Me. It's 8:20. It's a Thursday morning. Some interesting facts about Father's Day coming up on this Sunday. It's the third Sunday in June in over 50 countries around the world. The very first Father's Day celebration was in 1910 in Spokane, Washington. A woman named Sonora Smart Dodd spearheaded an effort to for fathers to be recognized after hearing a Mother's Day sermon at the church. Dodd's father was a Civil War engineer, cared for the family of six after his wife passed away, giving birth to the sixth child. And Father's Day was the fourth largest greeting card occasion in the world. I had to think about it. Christmas, Valentine's Day, Mom's Day, Father's Day. And Father's Day, I think that this was true years ago. I think it's changed. Father's Day was the busiest day of the year for collect phone calls. Because now we all have a phone. They all have packages where it's cross-country, free, you know. I think there was some truth to that at one time. I don't think that the ads are still getting the collect calls. They're still getting calls. It's just a different call now. Hey, Dad, can you send me $500?
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3: Good morning, I'm Martin Vanderwoodt. Donald Trump told reporters yesterday the U.S. is better off without Kuzma, and he prefers it be terminated. But in the same conversation, he suggested he might renew the deal. As he dithers, an influential U.S. business group is out with a report that says Kuzma props up 13 million American jobs and is responsible for trillions of dollars in trade and investment in the United States. Bracebridge OPP have charged a 41-year-old man from Emsdale with impaired driving because of a theft investigation. Officers responding to a theft in Gravenhurst caught up with a suspect in a parking lot in Bracebridge. They found items in a vehicle that had been stolen from several retail stores. In addition to theft offenses, the suspect is charged with impaired driving. A police funeral will be held today in Mississauga for OPP Constable Tarun Bali. The Dufferin Detachment officer died last week in Northern Ontario when he was struck by a vehicle driven by a wanted person. Today's service is not open to the public, but it will be live streamed on the OPP's YouTube channel. Ukraine is stepping up its drone attacks, hitting targets deep inside Russia. An oil refinery was set on fire not far from the Kremlin yesterday. It's the second time this week it was struck. Fires were also reported at a large shopping mall, and debris from drone interceptions rained down across the Russian capital. Moscow's mayor says close to 200 drones were shot down. In sports, Canada plays Qatar today in World Cup soccer action in Vancouver. Alfonso Davies will be available for Team Canada for the first time since he was injured in May. In baseball, the Jays shut out the Boston Red Sox 3-0. That's news and sports. The forecast is next.
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3: Showers today with the risk of a thunderstorm this morning and quite windy, the high around 18. The showers tapering off tonight, a low near 12. For tomorrow, a mix of sun and cloud, the chance of showers and thunderstorms in the afternoon, high of about 19, and sun and cloud for both Saturday and Sunday with a chance of showers and highs in the low 20s.
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6: 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It's all good with the exception of a couple of construction areas. It's Bay Street in Gravenhurst. They're going to be working on that from Sarah to the main drag. As well, King William, it's one lane south of Highway 60. It's going to slow you down a bit, but other than that, you're good to go. If you see something else out there, give me a call. Send me a text. 705-645-1023.
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1: 8:37 on a Thursday morning in the rain, although it has subsided. Hopefully it'll quit for the rest of the day. Highly unlikely. Kyle McKinnon in rear view.

0: Christmas Country. Country 102. There's Kyle McKierney at Rearview. It is a Thursday morning. Rain in the forecast, although it has subsided a bit. Time now for the Country 102 Pet of the Week, as we do every Thursday morning at around about this time. 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

8:45 on this Thursday morning. 18 our high for today with some rain in the forecast. 14 right now. We might see a nice weekend. Might. Ella Langley, Morgan Wallen, I Can't Love You Anymore, Country 102.

0: Muskoka's best country. Country 102, Ella Langley, Morgan Wallen. I can't love you anymore. It's 8:50 and I am out of here. Have yourself a great day, all right? We will do it again tomorrow. We'll kick off the weekend at 5:30. 102 minutes of great country music coming your way next. It's brought to you by Main Street Dental. Then Zach sits in the air chair at 11, and Rick takes you back home at 3 this afternoon, right here on Country 102.
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2: Blaine.

Showers today with the risk of a thunderstorm this morning and quite windy, the high around 18. The showers tapering off tonight, a low near 12. For tomorrow, a mix of sun and cloud, the chance of showers and thunderstorms in the afternoon, high of about 19, and sun and cloud for both Saturday and Sunday with a chance of showers and highs in the low 20s.

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showers today with the risk of a thunderstorm this morning and quite windy, the high around 18. The showers tapering off tonight, a low near 12. For tomorrow, a mix of sun and cloud, the chance of showers and thunderstorms in the afternoon, high of about 19, and sun and cloud for both Saturday and Sunday with a chance of showers and highs in the low 20s.

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Showers today with the risk of a thunderstorm this morning and quite windy, the high around 18. The showers tapering off tonight, a low near 12. For tomorrow, a mix of sun and cloud, the chance of showers and thunderstorms in the afternoon, high of about 19, and sun and cloud for both Saturday and Sunday with a chance of showers and highs in the low 20s.

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2: The Baysville Walkabout Festival is happening Saturday, July 25th from 9 a.m. to 4 p.m. You will find the streets lined with vendors selling their wares. 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
7: Showers today with the risk of a thunderstorm this morning and quite windy, the high around 18. The showers tapering off tonight, a low near 12. For tomorrow, a mix of sun and cloud, the chance of showers and thunderstorms in the afternoon, high of about 19, and sun and cloud for both Saturday and Sunday with a chance of showers and highs in the low 20s.
8: 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Kick the dust up.

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Tucker Wetmore with Brunette, Muskoka's best country, Country 102. Good morning, Zach here. How's it going? Welcome to Thursday. It has been a pretty rainy Thursday. Full weather update coming up in about 10 minutes here. Here's Keith Urban, Cop Car

0: 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Tell you all about quite the hot dog of a world record.
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5: Showers today with the risk of a thunderstorm this morning and quite windy, the high around 18. The showers tapering off tonight, a low near 12. For tomorrow, a mix of sun and cloud, the chance of showers and thunderstorms in the afternoon, high of about 19, and sun and cloud for both Saturday and Sunday with a chance of showers and highs in the low 20s.

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0: Georgia. Gabe Brown with Bury Me in Georgia, Muskoka's Best Country, Country 102. This is a pretty cool one. A German man assembled 65,000 Lego bricks into the shape of, well, a bratwurst and a bun to break Guinness World Record for the largest Lego brick sausage. He said that the record attempt was actually to pay tribute to his home region, where the bratwurst is a local specialty. Now, all I got to say is, I want to travel now. I want to go there.
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2: Showers today with the risk of a thunderstorm this morning and quite windy, the high around 18. The showers tapering off tonight, a low near 12. For tomorrow, a mix of sun and cloud, the chance of showers and thunderstorms in the afternoon, high of about 19, and sun and cloud for both Saturday and Sunday with a chance of showers and highs in the low 20s.

0: Justin Moore, we didn't have much. Muskoka's Best Country, Country 102. We got your news, weather, and sports coming up at the top of the hour at noon. And following that, we've got your Throwback Thursday songs. And this week, we're featuring an artist who was actually supposed to star in the Titanic movie. 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
3: Good afternoon, I'm Matt Sittler. A new proposal for the current Georgian College site in Bracebridge is being looked at, submitted by the Muskoka Health and Wellness Center. It would see the existing building renovated into a community health and wellness center serving Bracebridge and the broader Muskoka region. The concept's intended to replicate a successful model established in Orillia and would include partnerships with local healthcare providers. The application will be considered by council at the July 15th meeting. Two people have been charged following a drug trafficking investigation in Berks Falls. It was about the trafficking of illicit drugs within the Muskoka area. On June 4th, police executed a search warrant at a residence on Main Street in Berks Falls and found lots of drugs. A 52-year-old from Berks Falls and a 34-year-old from Bracebridge faced charges including drug trafficking. Both have future court dates. A police funeral is being held today in Mississauga for OPP Constable Tarun Bali. The Dufferin Detachment officer died last week in Northern Ontario when he was struck by a vehicle driven by a wanted person. Today's service isn't open to the public, but it's being live-streamed on the OPP's YouTube channel. Investigators say they found an electrical code violation at a BC water park where a group of children suffered electrical shock and burn injuries. The 12 and 13-year-olds were rushed to hospital Monday after they came into contact with a metal railing. Inspectors are still trying to determine exactly how the railing became energized. And about 3 million Alberta residents are going to get a $100 payment from the provincial government. Premier Danielle Smith says the province wants to share some of the wealth generated by high oil prices. Those with household incomes under $225,000 annually will get the payment. In sports, the Blue Jays play the Red Sox this afternoon. Tonight, the White Sox play the Yankees. Details on these stories and more can be found at our website. Your weather forecast is up next.
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3: Cloudy with scattered showers today, high of 18. Clouds and rain continuing tonight, the low near 12. Clouds and scattered showers continuing Friday, high of 19, the low near 11.
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0: Nitty Gritty Dirt Band with Fishing in the Dark, Muskoka's Best Country, Country 102. And that is your Throwback Thursday songs featuring your classics for today. Nitty Gritty Dirt Band. We also got to hear from Joe Diffie and Reba McEntire. And Reba McEntire was the one that was supposed to star in the Titanic movie, but she couldn't actually do it because of her conflicting touring dates. So the role famously went to Kathy Bates to play Molly Brown.
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1: Country 102 weather.
2: Cloudy with scattered showers today. High of 18. Clouds and rain continuing tonight. The low near 12. Clouds and scattered showers continuing Friday. High of 19. The low near 11.

0: That's Dave A. That's going to leave a memory. Muskoka's best country, Country 102, coming up at 1240. 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

0: George Burge, Cowboy Songs, Muskoka's Best Country, Country 102. Seems like the world's oldest living animal, that would be Jonathan the Tortoise. You may remember him from like a couple of months ago when I mentioned about that cryptocurrency scam that he was targeted for. Yeah. So it seems like he extended his record to 194 years. Was officially named a Guinness World Records icon, by the way. And apparently, Guinness World Record icons, they're a select group of record holders whose achievements have actually transcended their field and inspired people across the globe. How cool is that?
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7: Cloudy with scattered showers today, high of 18. Clouds and rain continuing tonight, the low near 12. Clouds and scattered showers continuing Friday, high of 19, the low near 11.

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good church bells. Muskoka's best country, Country 102. Welcome to that 1 o'clock hour. You're hanging out here with Zach on this Thursday afternoon. Your full weather update, that's going to be coming up in about 10 minutes here. Here's Tim Hicks, going somewhere.

0: Kane Brown, like I love country music. Muskoka's best country, Country 102, coming up at 1:30 here. A kangaroo taking a tour of Quebec.
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6: Cloudy with scattered showers today, high of 18. Clouds and rain continuing tonight, the low near 12. Clouds and scattered showers continuing Friday, high of 19, the low near 11.

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0: Muskoka's Best Country, Country 102. That's Megan Patrick with Safe Place to Break. So apparently there was this kangaroo that was on the loose for a couple of days in Quebec. Well, he was finally captured by provincial officials and taken to a new permanent home at a zoo over there. The Galahad SPCA posted multiple videos of the kangaroo online. They nicknamed him Joey, by the way. And the rescuers actually said that they were unable to capture them without permits from provincial authorities. Interesting. So Joey will now have a new permanent home at the Granby Zoo in Quebec. How awesome is that?
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7: From Temiskaming Shores, Ontario, McKenna Givens grew up being told often that she lacked a filter. Yes, whatever she thought just came out. She says Northern Ontario is full of talkers and storytellers, which helped hone her gift of songwriting. Last year, she was named a top four finalist in the Country Rising Contest, which led to her being the opening act for Griffin Palmer and Nate Holler at a showcase hosted by the Recklaws. She was also selected as a field pick emerging artist at Lucknow's Music in the Fields. With her latest song, called Cheap Cigarettes, here's McKenna Givens.

0: 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Coming up later on tonight at 6, we've got the Casey Clark Show. Casey Clark and Sasha, they're always bringing you the good stuff, the too easy trivia, Sasha's info dump, and more. 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
5: Country 102 weather.
6: Cloudy with scattered showers today. High of 18. Clouds and rain continuing tonight. The low near 12. Clouds and scattered showers continuing Friday. High of 19. The low near 11.

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Megan Maroney with Beautiful Things. Muskoka's Best Country, Country 102. We've got Rick Ringer coming up in the next hour at 3. Here's Luke Combs. She Got the Best of Me. Full weather update coming up in 10 minutes.

If it's happening in Muskoka, you'll hear it here first. Muskoka's news leader, Country 102.

0: That's Jordan Davis with Next Thing You Know. Muskoka's Best Country, Country 102. Coming up at 2:30 here, the most useless excuse for speeding.
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6: Cloudy with scattered showers today. High of 18. Clouds and rain continuing tonight. The low near 12. Clouds and scattered showers continuing Friday. High of 19. The low near 11.

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0: Tim Hicks with No Truck Song, Muskoka's Best Country, Country 102. I guess hearts weren't the only things racing for Love Island, it seems. A diehard Love Island fan in Arizona was caught speeding home at more than 100 miles an hour. Also, she could see and watch the newest episode of the reality show the moment it dropped on Tuesday. 45 miles above the stated speed limit. Now, despite her pleas, she was in fact arrested, booked for criminal speed and reckless driving. Yeah, needless to say, she ended up missing the newest episode.
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0: Haley Benedict with Things My Mama Says, Muskoka's Best Country, Country 102. I'm Zach, that's it for me. Hope you have a fantastic rest of the day. I'm out of here. But hey, don't go away though. We've got Rick Ringer. He's coming up next at 3. He's going to keep you company on the drive home. And later on tonight at 6, it's the Casey Clark Show, all right here on Muskoka's Best Country, Country 102. 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
8: Country 102 weather.
9: Cloudy with scattered showers today. High of 18. Clouds and rain continuing tonight. The low near 12. Clouds and scattered showers continuing Friday. High of 19. The low near 11.

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Dierks Bentley from Country 102, Muskoka's best country. And Rick Finger on a Thursday afternoon with the Recklaws. Just one beer away on Country 102.

0: Dancing in the Country and Tyler Hubbard from Country 102 with Langer in the Morning and Rick Ringer here right now. And how's your Thursday so far? Well, we're looking for showers to clear out eventually, probably sometime tomorrow. Still pretty strong chances through the rest of the day and this evening as well. But we should see some sun beginning tomorrow and some sun anyway. For both days of the weekend, we'll have your forecast details coming up with Luke Combs back in the saddle, the latest from Kane Brown and classic Trisha Yearwood, all on the way before 4 o'clock.
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5: Cloudy with scattered showers today, high of 18. Clouds and rain continuing tonight, the low near 12. Clouds and scattered showers continuing Friday, high of 19, the low near 11.

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0: George Canyon from Country 102 with Muskoka's Best Country. And with the Pet of the Week, as announced this morning by Langer at 8:40, like he does every Thursday, Ponyo is a beautiful gray 2-year-old cat. What do they call that? Sable, I think, that color. Anyway, she's delightful, known for her sweet demeanor, and loves cuddling and playing, makes a perfect companion for both of those things. Affectionate personality. You'll fall in love with Ponyo, first of all, checking out the pictures of her on our website, country102.ca, and that's where you'll also find the contact info you need for the Ontario SPCA Muskoka Animal Center to get in touch with them when you fall in love with Ponyo, the Pet of the Week.
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6: Cloudy with scattered showers today, high of 18, clouds and rain.

0: Live with the Boy and Tricia Yearwood from the Sunday Morning Rewind File on Country 102, playing Muskoka's best country. And with the news coming up at 4 o'clock and another classic next hour from Diamond Rio, along with Ella Langley and the new one from Casey Musgraves as well. And the fans of World Cup's soccer teams continue to shine while visiting foreign countries. We'll tell you more coming up after 4.
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3: Good afternoon. I'm Matt Sittler. Three Saudi Arabian oil tankers sailed through the Strait of Hormuz today as the U.S. and Iran implement the terms of their deal to end the war. Some shipping companies are seeking assurances of safe passage and that mines have been cleared, but it appears companies are gearing up to resume tanker traffic. However, Israel is still conducting airstrikes against Lebanon in defiance of the peace agreement. The township of Lake of Bays is developing an active transportation strategy, and there's a meeting tonight about it online. It's being held to provide an overview of the strategy, and so people can also share their feedback. To find out more and for a link to register, visit the township's X feed. A new proposal for the current Georgian College site in Bracebridge is being looked at. Submitted by the Muskoka Health and Wellness Center, it would see the existing building renovated into a community health and wellness center serving Bracebridge and the broader Muskoka region. The concept's intended to replicate a successful model established in Orillia and would include partnerships with local healthcare providers. The application will be considered by council at the July 15th meeting. Two people have been charged following a drug trafficking investigation in Berks Falls. It was about the trafficking of illicit drugs within the Muskoka area. On June 4th, police executed a search warrant at a residence on Main Street in Berks Falls and found lots of drugs. A 52-year-old from Berks Falls and a 34-year-old from Bracebridge faced charges including drug trafficking. Both have future court dates. A police funeral is being held today in Mississauga for OPP Constable Tarun Bali. The Dufferin Detachment Officer died last week in Northern Ontario when he was struck by a vehicle driven by a wanted person. Today's service isn't open to the public, but it's being live-streamed on the OPP's YouTube channel. Investigators say they found an electrical code violation at a BC water park where a group of children suffered electrical shock and burn injuries. The 12 and 13-year-olds were rushed to hospital Monday after they came into contact with a metal railing. Inspectors are still trying to determine exactly how the railing became energized. And about 3 million Alberta residents are going to get a $100 payment from the provincial government. Premier Danielle Smith says the province wants to share some of the wealth generated by high oil prices. Those with household incomes under $225,000 annually will get the payment. Tonight's sports update brought to you by Joe's Auto Glass in Bracebridge. Not your average Joe. See them online at joesautoglass.ca. Tonight, the White Sox play the Yankees. Details on these stories and more can be found at our website. Your weather forecast is up next.
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4: Country 102 weather.
3: Cloudy with scattered showers tonight, low near 12. Mainly cloudy tomorrow with rain continuing, high of 19, the low near 11. A mix of sun and cloud and rain Saturday, high of 21, the low near 8.
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0: Rocky Mountain Low with Corey Kent and Co. Wessel from Country 102, playing Muskoka's best country, including a classic from Diamond Rio and the latest from Casey Musgraves in just a bit. Well, the Tartan Army, Scotland's traveling football fans, continue to impress down in New England, charming people in Boston and in nearby Providence, Rhode Island, where a lot of the Tartan Army fans are staying because they found more affordable accommodations there, and they have been paying back that hospitality with $30,000, almost $30,000 in donations to various charities in Providence, including the Children's Hospital, also a grassroots soccer program to get underprivileged kids a chance to play the game, and $6,500 to the Rhode Island Highlanders Pipe Band to fund a program teaching kids how to play the bagpipes for 2 years. So it's just another example of the generosity of Scottish football fans. And the Japanese fans have been getting a lot of attention. This isn't something new for them. They do this wherever they go, but they've been cleaning up the stadiums where their team has been playing after the fact, in the stands, carrying garbage bags around and picking up the trash and whatnot. They say it's just part of their culture and also part of the respect they have for the game, the players, the other supporters, and the stadium itself. They're just so grateful to be there. Isn't that wonderful?
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7: Country 102 weather.
8: Cloudy with scattered showers today, high of 18. Clouds and rain continuing tonight, the low near 12. Clouds and scattered showers continuing Friday, high of 19, the low near 11.

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5: Cloudy with scattered showers today. High of 18. Clouds and rain continuing tonight. The low near 12. Clouds and scattered showers continuing Friday. High of 19. The low near 11.

0: The home of Langer in the morning, Country 102 with Cameron Whitcomb, and the news coming up at 5 o'clock. And then the After 5 Drive, Cody Johnson with his latest to kick things off. Classic Tracy Byrd, the new one with Carter Faith called Betty. And with Father's Day coming up, we've got some possible titles for Dad's autobiography for you, all coming up after 5 o'clock.
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3: Good afternoon. I'm Matt Sittler. Three Saudi Arabian oil tankers sailed through the Strait of Hormuz today as the U.S. and Iran implement the terms of their deal to end the war. Some shipping companies are seeking assurances of safe passage and that mines have been cleared, but it appears companies are gearing up to resume tanker traffic. However, Israel is still conducting airstrikes against Lebanon in defiance of the peace agreement. A new proposal for the current Georgian College site in Bracebridge is being looked at. Submitted by the Muskoka Health and Wellness Center, it would see the existing building renovated into a community health and wellness center serving Bracebridge and the broader Muskoka region. The concept's intended to replicate a successful model established in Orillia and would include partnerships with local healthcare providers. The application will be considered by council at the July 15th meeting. Two people have been charged following a drug trafficking investigation in Berks Falls. It was about the trafficking of illicit drugs within the Muskoka area. On June 4th, police executed a search warrant at a residence on Main Street in Berks Falls and found lots of drugs. A 52-year-old from Berks Falls and a 34-year-old from Bracebridge faced charges including drug trafficking. Both have future court dates. Investigators say they found an electrical code violation at a BC water park where a group of children suffered electrical shock and burn injuries. The 12 and 13-year-olds were rushed to hospital Monday after they came into contact with a metal railing. Inspectors are still trying to determine exactly how the railing became energized. And about 3 million Alberta residents are going to get a $100 payment from the provincial government. Premier Danielle Smith says the province wants to share some of the wealth generated by high oil prices. Those with household incomes under $225,000 annually will get the payment. 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Auto Body Collision on 1972 Muskoka Road, 118 West. 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Tonight, the White Sox play the Yankees. 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
3: Cloudy with scattered showers tonight, low near 12. Mainly cloudy tomorrow with rain continuing, high of 19, the low near 11. A mix of sun and cloud and rain Saturday, high of 21, the low near 8.
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day, Potts Farm was a place to go. 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Jack and Jim were a few good men. 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Y'all ain't listening. Them old dirt

0: Kyle McCurdy and Rear View from Country 102 with Langer in the morning. And with Rick Ringer now, your forecast, classic Tracy Byrd and more coming up in just a little bit. Father's Day, of course, coming up on Sunday. And if Dad is writing his autobiography, you could help with possible titles for Dad's autobiography, even if he hasn't asked you. Okay, possible titles for Dad's autobiography include Dad, the Bathroom Years. Yeah, I'm not sure what it is with dads and bathrooms. They seem to have a special relationship. Possible titles for Dad's autobiography also include How to Fish Without Catching Anything. And How to Be Sexy in Black Socks and Shorts. And final possible title for Dad's autobiography, We Used to Walk 20 Miles in the Snow. And other urban legends.
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4: Cloudy with scattered showers today, high of 18. Clouds and rain continuing tonight, the low near 12. Clouds and scattered showers continuing Friday, high of 19, the low near 11.

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4: Cloudy with scattered showers today, high of 18. Clouds and rain continuing tonight, the low near 12. Clouds and scattered showers continuing Friday, high of 19, the low near 11.

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0: 102 with Muskoka's best country in High Valley, wrapping things up for me, Rick Ringer, back again tomorrow after 3 o'clock to get the weekend rolling, the Father's Day weekend at that. And in the meantime, you got the Casey Clark Show all set to go coming up after 6. Have a great evening.
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2: Good evening. I'm Matt Sittler. A Canadian was shot and killed at a South African wilderness park this week in what appears to be an accident. South African Police Service says the 69-year-old man asked a park guide whether his gun was real, resulting in him being shot to death. South African National Parks reports the incident happened in Kruger National Park at an evening barbecue picnic. In a statement offering condolences, the agency said a private guide accidentally discharged the firearm, resulting in the fatal injury. Three Saudi Arabian oil tankers sailed through the Strait of Hormuz today as the U.S. and Iran implement the terms of their deal to end the war. Some shipping companies are seeking assurances of safe passage and that mines have been cleared, but it appears companies are gearing up to resume tanker traffic. However, Israel is still conducting airstrikes against Lebanon in defiance of the peace agreement. A portion of River Street in Bala is closed for construction and rehabilitation work on the Burgess Dam. The closure extends from Mill Street to 50 meters west. A signed detour route is in place, and access to River Street will remain available via Maple Avenue. The project includes raising the dam wall, installing a permanent spillway, reconstructing the current retaining wall downstream of the dam, and roadway improvements in the surrounding area. Construction could be completed this fall. A new proposal for the current Georgian College site in Bracebridge is being looked at. Submitted by the Muskoka Health and Wellness Center, it would see the existing building renovated into a community health and wellness center serving Bracebridge and the broader Muskoka region. The concept's intended to replicate a successful model established in Orillia and would include partnerships with local healthcare providers. The application will be considered by council at the July 15th meeting. Two people have been charged following a drug trafficking investigation in Berks Falls. It was about the trafficking of illicit drugs within the Muskoka area. On June 4th, police executed a search warrant at a residence on Main Street in Berks Falls and found lots of drugs. A 52-year-old from Berks Falls and a 34-year-old from Bracebridge faced charges including drug trafficking. Both have future court dates. In sports, tonight the White Sox play the Yankees. Details on these stories and more can be found at our website. Your weather forecast is up next.
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1: Country 102 weather.
2: Cloudy with scattered showers tonight, low near 12. Mainly cloudy tomorrow with rain continuing, high of 19, the low near 11. A mix of sun and cloud and rain Saturday, high of 21, the low near 8.
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0: It's 1-800-990-2448. Good to have you along. The good stuff, great feeling story. Two 12-year-olds doing a regular bike ride. Saved the life.
3: Oh, my goodness.
0: Of an elderly woman. And riding my bike with my best friend.
3: Aww,
0: this is what happened. Full details coming up. Also, odd kid fascinations growing up. So there's a story out there where the little turns three. His theme birthday party was vacuums.
3: Yeah, the title of it was Sucks to Be Three.
0: Yeah.
3: I love it.
0: So growing up as a little or wherever, did you have these odd fascinations coming up?
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0: Langer in the morning and Muskoka's best country throughout the day. Country 102.
1: Yeah, man, that's the good stuff.
0: This is where we celebrate amazing things middle littles are doing. We call this the good stuff. Okay, so this was a normal bike ride that turned into a life-saving rescue for two 13-year-old besties. Gunnar Skidmore. Love the name.
2: So good.
0: Just finished his breakfast scrolling through TikTok when his bestie Cohen Chick FaceTimed him and says, "Hey, Gunnar, let's ride."
2: Yeah.
0: So while riding their bikes, Cohen noticed something unusual in a neighbor's yard. The boys doubled back and found an elderly woman lying on the ground. Super scary for both of them. That's when Gunnar, he called his mom, said, "Hey, Mom, this ain't right."
3: She showed up pretty fast, and then my mom called 911, and, like, she didn't have her phone or water or anything. She was there for, like, 16-plus hours.
0: Yeah.
2: Really?
0: The woman told him that she had fallen around 5 o'clock the previous evening while feeding her horse.
2: Oh.
0: And had been stranded for more than 16 hours without phone, water, or a way to call for help, desperate to be seen. The woman actually rolled herself to the front yards in hopes of somebody seeing her. And thankfully, the boy saw her.
1: Yeah, man, that's the good stuff.
0: Gets even better than this. The kindness didn't stop there. Gunner's mom is now caring for the woman and the woman's horse.
2: Oh, that's so nice.
0: They're getting her, and she's back home, by the way, getting her some homemade lasagna and taking care of the horse, making sure the horse is fed and watered properly. Yeah.
2: Aww.
0: Two teenagers, one ordinary bike ride.
2: Yeah.
0: Just, you know, stuff happens.
2: Yeah, just right? Out for a regular way to have some activity in the nicer days. Wow.
0: Hey, Gunner. It's Cohen. Let's ride.
2: Yeah, I love that.
0: Yeah. You know what? And they're 13, the besties, and they had the confidence to double back and to go help a complete stranger,
2: that's
0: too.
2: That's so
0: right?
2: great. They'll remember this forever, for sure.
0: 1,000%. Well, listen, if you have some good stuff, let's celebrate it. You can contact us through our website.
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9: Cloudy with scattered showers tonight, low near 12. Mainly cloudy tomorrow with rain continuing, high of 19, the low near 11. A mix of sun and cloud and rain Saturday, high of 21, the low near 8.

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1: Okay, so there's this three-year-old boy who had a themed birthday party. No big deal, but the birthday party theme was vacuums.
2: Yeah.
1: According to his mom, he loves vacuums, so everybody who came to the birthday party had to bring a vacuum.
2: I saw a video, because apparently this isn't the first time this has happened. There's been other kids that have had vacuum-themed birthday parties.
1: Oh, okay.
2: And I saw a video of when they were blowing out the candles using the vacuum to, like, suck up the fire, I guess.
1: I guess so. It seems a little dangerous, but...
2: But what a great thing to do, because when I think of a kid's birthday party, I think it's messy.
1: Oh, yeah.
2: You're like, oh, there's vacuums galore. No problem.
1: And then there was that one kid who loved recycling so much that he convinced his mom and dad to have his sixth birthday party at the local recycling depot.
2: So good.
1: And it was the first time that people at the recycling depot said, this is the first time we've ever held a party. I mean, we don't even have staff parties here.
2: Yeah, I bet, right?
1: But he was like, I love recycling.
2: Like, and good for him.
1: Right?
2: That's so good.
1: Things that you were fascinated with as a kid that you think were just a little, you know,
2: yeah, I odd. Used to carry around Hamlet when I was a little kid.
1: Okay.
2: I was obsessed with Shakespeare,
1: mm-hmm.
2: even though I couldn't read.
1: Oh, really?
2: So, I had, it was this leather-bound copy
1: oh, wow.
2: of William Shakespeare's Hamlet. I would carry it around all the time, and I would open it. And I would pretend to read it.
1: And then close it.
2: Yeah. But
1: it was way too hard.
2: I know if I was reading it, because again, I couldn't actually read.
1: Yeah.
2: I would have just been like, and Sally went to the store and she loves pancakes. Like that was the extent.
1: Your mom and dad are like, we had so much hope for her.
2: We gave her this book. We thought she was going to do great things.
1: Yeah, no, we had so much hope. Oh, wow.
2: Nah.
1: She's cute. She's cute. Keith, what about you?
3: Well, I always remember that I always thought cars could fly by the time I'd be this age.
1: Cars could fly.
2: So you're just dreaming about that constantly. You couldn't wait till you were an adult and you had your license so you could get your first flying car.
3: I guess so. I don't know. I just always thought for some reason, maybe watching the Jetsons.
2: That would do it.
3: Cars would be flying all over the place.
2: Yeah. So.
1: I also thought growing up, Keith, that everybody that played on the radio was actually live in studio. You know, every song. Just band after band.
3: Oh, that's pretty funny, actually.
2: Yeah.
1: I'm like, it's really crowded at that radio station.
2: That must be a huge building.
1: Just everybody lining up to come in and play their song over and over again.
3: There's a massive queue down the street.
1: Yes.
2: That's it.
1: I'm like, but that's the way it goes. Didn't you know that, dummies?
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1: It has gone country. 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
2: Baby, I'm amazed by you.
1: The Bellamy Brothers, September 11th. 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And Jake Owen performs September 19th.
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0: Muskoka's best country. Country 102. Good to have you along. We were talking about fascinations as littles you had. This little, 3 years old, had a themed party. The theme was vacuum. Bring your own vacuum.
1: Yeah, and the title of the party, or I guess what went out on the invitations, was It Sucks to Be Three.
0: Yeah, yeah.
1: And everyone was encouraged to bring their own vacuums.
0: Yeah, that's funny.
1: And there's even some shots of Dustbusters, too. So, you know, they didn't want to discriminate.
0: No, no.
1: All sucky things were allowed.
0: Sure.
1: Bring out the dust. I love a good Dustbuster. That's
0: great.
1: It's
0: very convenient.
1: Mm-hmm.
0: You don't
1: need
0: to get the whole big hose out,
1: no,
0: do we?
1: No, of course not.
0: Oh, come on.
1: And I saw someone had brought the same Dyson that we used to have. So I was very interested.
0: That's a flex.
1: It really was.
0: So do I need that pressure as a parent? Like, okay, what kind of vacuum am I bringing?
1: Right.
0: Okay, because I don't want the other parents to think I don't clean my own house.
1: Oh, you just have a Shark?
0: Yeah.
1: Okay. You just have a Bissell?
0: Yeah, well, that's my one that's just for my car. We have built-ins, hey? Oh, you got built-ins? Yeah. Yeah, I know.
1: Someone brings a broom. Mm.
0: Turn around. I bring my built-in canister with me. Hey, Lloyd, where can I plug this in? What are you doing?
1: Sounds like a great party.
0: Yeah. I think I took it a little too far,
1: yes,
0: but
1: yes.
0: Hey, it said vacuum. That's all I got.
1: Mm-hmm.
0: Didn't want my kid to feel weird.
1: Never.
0: Yeah? Adam, like kind of things you were into as a kid.
2: I was really into like Shania Twain growing up. I remember we had like a Shania themed birthday party.
1: No way.
2: Oh, yeah. I was really into that.
0: Oh, that's
2: stuff.
0: Cool.
2: Yeah. What? Nothing like super weird. I wasn't into like brooms or anything.
1: Okay. What did you do for the Shania Twain themed birthday party?
2: I just remember like my mom would put the cassette on. We had a big boom box in the living room. She used to put, I think, her greatest hits cassette on, and that just played on a loop, I think, for the entirety of the party. And I'm pretty sure I had a birthday cake that had like a cowboy hat on it.
1: Good.
0: Aww.
2: But yeah, no, I was really into Shania Twain.
1: That's so cute.
0: Yeah, Brittany and Shania. I mean, both queens.
1: Yeah.
0: No.
2: Absolutely.
0: No, that's not so odd. You know what?
2: Okay.
0: Yeah.
1: That works.
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7: Cloudy with scattered showers tonight, low near 12. Mainly cloudy tomorrow with rain continuing, high of 19, the low near 11. A mix of sun and cloud and rain Saturday, high of 21, the low near 8.

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1: It's the Casey Clark Show. Yeah.
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0: It's 1-800-990-2448 to contact the show. Another round of Who's Your Daddy? We're going to find out if you really know your daddies.
3: Yeah, your famous daddies, though. No random daddies here. These are celeb dads, country music dads, maybe dads from movies and TV shows. Yeah. Can you name them?
0: What's something you think you're too old to still be scared of?
3: Yeah, like something that maybe at this point in your life you should just kind of get over.
0: You know, the basement?
3: Mm-hmm.
0: Come on.
3: Dark areas.
0: A shed in the back. Yeah. Ooh. Okay, so we'll get to that in minutes.
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0: 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It is another round.
1: Who's your daddy? Who's your baby? Who's your buddy? Yeah, who's your friend?
0: And we're going to join Laura into the conversation with who's your daddy. So, Laura, we're going to put you to the test of how well you know your daddies.
2: Okay, let's see.
3: All right, so you will get three clues. Each clue with these daddies will get a little bit more specific, but feel free to, if you think you know the daddy right away within the first clue, feel free to shout it out, okay?
2: Okay, sounds good.
3: All right, so this first daddy, this Disney movie daddy, has seven daughters. He lives under the sea and carries around a trident. Who's this daddy?
4: As long as you live under my ocean, you'll obey my rule. And I am never to hear of you going to the surface again. Is that clear?
2: That's Ariel's dad.
0: Who's his dad? Well,
3: who's
0: her
3: daddy?
0: The daddy?
2: Oh, the king.
3: Go on.
2: Oh. Is there more clues?
0: That's it.
3: That's it, my friend.
2: The king of the sea.
0: That is not right. Oh, boy. Yeah. You know what? Laura, thank you so much. We appreciate you. Okay.
2: Thank you.
0: Thank you. You too. Bye. Okay. Let's move over to Kim. Kim, we're going to test you on how well you know your daddies. Okay.
5: Okay.
0: All right.
3: Okay. Same rules apply. Here we go. So this country music daddy has three kids, Kingsley, Cody, and Crew. This daddy's family is full of K names, including his own, also his wife's name, and obviously his kids' names. Do you know who this daddy is? Got that daddy. Okay, moving on to this next daddy here. This distinguished celebrity dad has 9-year-old twins, Ella and Alexander. He's known for such roles like in ER and Ocean's 11.
5: Oh, George Clooney.
3: Oh my gosh, yes.
6: I don't quite know how you compare art. Unless we all did the same role. Everybody put on a bat suit. Well, I'll try that. Unless we all did the same role, I don't know how you compare it.
3: Yay!
0: I don't care what you say about Kim, but she knows her daddy.
7: All I do is win, win, win, no matter what.
0: I know my daddy. I know. I might not know scores. I might not know forecasts, spreadsheets, but I know my daddy.
3: I know my daddy.
0: I know my daddy.
3: You nailed it.
0: Whoa, good for you, Kim.
2: Okay.
0: Yeah, hang on a sec.
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13: Cloudy with scattered showers tonight, low near 12. Mainly cloudy tomorrow with rain continuing, high of 19, the low near 11. A mix of sun and cloud and rain Saturday, high of 21, the low near 8.

0: Langer in the morning and Muskoka's best country throughout the day. Country 102. If you just jumped in, we're asking you a question on Reddit. What are things or a thing that you think you're too old to be scared of still? The basement, the shed out back, something underneath the bed, perhaps?
1: Yes. Or I just think the dark in general.
0: The dark?
1: Yeah.
0: The dark is good.
1: Yeah, exactly.
0: It makes everything less bright.
1: Yeah, and you just, even if something bad is happening, you can't see it. It's fine.
0: And guess what? Everybody looks the same in the dark.
1: That's very true. So you know what? You own that.
0: It equals everything out. The dark is the greatest equalizer ever, okay? I'm just as tall as you. I run just as fast as you. I'm just as strong
1: just
0: as you.
1: Just as hot. Yeah.
0: You don't know. We're in the dark.
1: We love the dark.
0: Yeah. Don't you dare turn on that light. Don't you dare.
1: Please do
0: don't
1: not.
0: Don't you dare.
1: I need this.
0: Don't I? Very few things in my life right now. Do not take the dark away. Okay? So yeah, dark's awesome.
1: It is the best.
0: It is, right? Think about that. Okay, so if you're, for instance, right now we walked you through your dark phobia. You're welcome.
1: Yeah, there we go. There's so many good things about the dark.
0: Yeah, so many great things. Jim, same question. Things that you're afraid of still and you shouldn't be because you're too old.
2: Whenever we go visit my sister-in-law's place, they have a basement that has like 15 stairs going down.
0: Oh, yeah,
1: rickety,
0: yeah.
1: I'm assuming.
0: Yeah, yeah.
2: And there, you know, it's there's a couple windows down there, but there's dark corners and stuff, and it just freaks me out every time.
0: Yeah.
2: And guess where we have to sleep when we're there?
0: Oh,
2: in the basement.
1: No.
0: Jim, okay, totally can relate because my in-laws had their house that they were in there for like 60 years. And the same, their basement, their stairs went straight down. There was no break. And yeah, there was probably 27 steps. And nobody would sleep downstairs except for me because everybody thought it was haunted. And then one of my sister-in-laws said, oh no, when I was down there, something touched me. And I'm like, Kathy, I was downstairs for 17 hours, spread eagled, and nothing, I swear, nothing touched me for 17 hours. I might as well have been upstairs.
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1: Thanks again for hanging out. If you just popped in, we're asking you the Reddit question, which I thought was kind of funny. What are things that you're scared of that you might be a little too old to be scared of them still?
2: What about you?
1: Well, I said taxes. I kind of tweaked it. The older I get, the more scared I am. I think there will be a point where I won't care.
2: Yeah.
1: You know? I'll be out in the street. Come and get me, CRA.
2: Okay.
1: Yeah.
2: Let's get you to bed, Grandpa.
1: Yeah, that won't be too alarming for anybody. He's out in his underwear again, screaming at the CRA. Aw, Dad.
2: Oh, come on.
1: Dad. Things like the shed in the back. My father-in-law had this back in Oakville. He had this shed tucked way in the back corner of the lot.
2: Ooh, yeah, yeah.
1: I loved going back there because he had all the cool crap back there. Mm-hmm.
2: Like, was it scary though?
1: Oh yeah, scary.
2: Oh,
1: is
2: terrifying.
1: Oh, no, it was awful back there. Dolls kind of freak me out a little bit. Still.
2: Oh yeah,
1: because I still don't understand why you have a doll like a doll that you can't play with doll.
2: Right, like a porcelain doll.
1: Well, like one of those elegant dolls.
2: Right.
1: Not like what do you call those that you put them in the case. Royal Dalton. Not like that.
2: Oh, okay.
1: I'm talking like one that sits on a shelf.
2: Yeah, right.
1: Right.
2: But that freaks you out?
1: It's weird because I know you're not playing with it, so why do you have it?
2: Just to stare at all
1: the people
2: that come over. Yeah.
1: Yeah, mannequins too. I'm not the biggest fan of a mannequin.
2: And I get that.
1: I don't know why. Uh-huh. They've done no harm to me.
2: No, I would
1: They've done
2: hope
1: no
2: not.
1: Harm. Zero harm to me. Keith, same question. You're too old to be scared of something, but you still are.
3: I don't have much. I was scared of heights, but I'm kind of like all right with that now. So
1: are you?
3: I think so.
1: How did you get over that? Because I'm not great with heights either.
3: Probably just don't go on a ladder anymore.
2: Oh, you just avoid it. So you're still afraid, okay. Which is fine.
3: That's avoidance.
1: Hey, Keith, that's not the same. You're cheating. Yeah. I'm cured. I just don't do it. Well, that's not being cured. That's just avoidance. Come on.
3: Yeah.
1: Hey, listen, brilliant. Absolutely brilliant. Yeah.
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7: Cloudy with scattered showers tonight, low near 12. Mainly cloudy tomorrow with rain continuing, high of 19, the low near 11. A mix of sun and cloud and rain Saturday, high of 21, the low near 8.
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9: From Temiskaming Shores, Ontario, McKenna Givens grew up being told often that she lacked a filter. Yes, whatever she thought just came out. She says Northern Ontario is full of talkers and storytellers, which helped hone her gift of songwriting. Last year, she was named a top four finalist in the Country Rising Contest, which led to her being the opening act for Griffin Palmer and Nate Holler at a showcase hosted by the Recklaws. She was also selected as a field pick emerging artist at Lucknow's Music in the Fields. With her latest song, called Cheap Cigarettes, here's McKenna Givens.